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6: It'll be cloudy tonight. Showers, risk of a thunderstorm as well. Windy down to 8. Cloudy Sunday, chance of showers, a high of 13. Cloudy Monday, 30% chance of showers with a high of 16.
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3: It'll be cloudy tonight. Showers, risk of a thunderstorm as well. Windy down to 8. Cloudy Sunday, chance of showers, a high of 13. Cloudy Monday, 30% chance of showers with a high of 16.
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11: It'll be cloudy tonight. Showers, risk of a thunderstorm as well. Windy down to 8. Cloudy Sunday, chance of showers, a high of 13. Cloudy Monday, 30% chance of showers with a high of 16.
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6: It'll be cloudy tonight. Showers, risk of a thunderstorm as well. Windy down to 8. Cloudy Sunday, chance of showers, a high of 13. Cloudy Monday, 30% chance of showers with a high of 16.
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6: It'll be cloudy tonight. Showers, risk of a thunderstorm as well. Windy down to 8. Cloudy Sunday, chance of showers, a high of 13. Cloudy Monday, 30% chance of showers with a high of 16.
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2: It'll be cloudy tonight. Showers, risk of a thunderstorm as well. Windy down to 8. Cloudy Sunday, chance of showers, a high of 13. Cloudy Monday, 30% chance of showers with a high of 16.
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2: It'll be cloudy tonight. Showers, risk of a thunderstorm as well. Windy down to 8. Cloudy Sunday, chance of showers, a high of 13. Cloudy Monday, 30% chance of showers with a high of 16.
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1: It'll be cloudy tonight. Showers, risk of a thunderstorm as well. Windy down to 8. Cloudy Sunday, chance of showers, a high of 13. Cloudy Monday, 30% chance of showers with a high of 16.
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1: Eastbound and down.
2: 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Road hammers.
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I'm giving up on love. 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
1: Good morning. I'm John Crawford. This is an unimaginable loss. That from the OPP on the fact that five children are dead, several other people injured in a two-vehicle collision 35 kilometers northwest of Kitchener-Waterloo, happened Friday night in Mapleton Township at 4th Line and Wellington Road 12. The five children in a van, four girls and one boy, all members of the same family from Elmira, died in the collision. They were 4, 6, 8, 10, and 12 years old. Four adults and an infant in the van received serious injuries, including the children's grandmother, mother, and father, along with a 15-month-old child. The SUV driver received serious injuries. Names have not been released, pending notification of family members. There is not much they agree on, and that includes the timing of a signing of a framework agreement toward ending the U.S.-Iran war. U.S. President Donald Trump says the deal will be signed today. Iran denies that's the case. Trump claims the Strait of Hormuz will be open to all once the deal is in place. And in an apparent reference to Iran's enriched uranium stockpiles, Trump says the U.S. will go in at the appropriate time and get what he calls the nuclear dust. A Lactantia-branded milk product is being pulled from store shelves across the country. The Canadian Food Inspection Agency says the ultra-pure 2% MF lactose-free dairy product is being recalled because of an over-fortification of vitamins A and D. No illnesses have been reported, but the CFIA says that consumers should not consume, serve, use, sell, or distribute the recalled product and to return it to the point of purchase. If you're of a certain age, you may have noticed it seems as though you don't see as many kids out playing these days. And in fact, global children's charity Right to Play International says that kids are playing less than previous generations. CEO Jesse Thompson says that one in three children told the group they don't have enough time to play. One in five said there's not a safe place to play. And one in four said they don't have anyone to play with. She says a lack of play has a tremendously important impact on their mental and physical health, as well as their overall well-being. In sports, Paul Goldschmidt hit a two-run homer off of Louis Varland, the Yankees downing the Blue Jays 3-1. World Cup, it was Australia 2, Turkey 0, spoiling Turkey's return to the World Cup for the first time in 24 years. The match played at Vancouver's BC Place. Scotland 1, Haiti 0, Qatar tied the Swiss 1-1, Brazil and Morocco also with a 1-1 draw. CFL action, the Riders beat the BC Lions 31-27. The Knicks win the NBA championship for the first time in 55 years, a 94-90 win over the Spurs. And American Jackson Subers has the lead going into today's final round at the Canadian Open.
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1: It'll be cloudy today with a chance of showers getting up to 13. Cloudy tonight, chance of showers again down to 6. Clouds on Monday, 30% chance of showers with a high of 16.
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6: It'll be cloudy today with a chance of showers getting up to 13. Cloudy tonight, chance of showers again down to 6. Clouds on Monday, 30% chance of showers with a high of 16.
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5: It'll be cloudy today with a chance of showers getting up to 13. Cloudy tonight, chance of showers again down to 6. Clouds on Monday, 30% chance of showers with a high of 16.
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1: Good morning, I'm John Crawford. Five young siblings are dead, four adults and an infant injured in a two-vehicle crash about a half hour northwest of Kitchener-Waterloo, happened at 4th Line and Wellington Road 12 in Mapleton Township Friday night. The five children, members of the same family from Elmira, were all in a van, their ages ranging from 4 to 12. Also in the van, their grandmother, both parents, and a 15-month-old sibling, all of whom are being treated for serious injuries in various hospitals, the mother in a Hamilton hospital, the father at one in Listowel. The SUV driver is in a Hamilton hospital with serious injuries. Names have not yet been released. Police are still investigating. Mark Carney says the G7, if it ever did run the world, no longer runs the world or pretends to. And speaking at Trinity College in Dublin as part of a 6-day trip to Europe, the Prime Minister said this weekend the strands of a new world order could be woven at this week's G7 summit in France. Back in January, of course, Carney delivered a speech in Davos calling on middle powers to band together in the face of great powers. Worth mentioning, by the way, that this year's summit will include more than just key members, as other countries from the Gulf states, Kenya, Brazil, Egypt, and India will be there as well. It will be or will not be signed today, depends on whom you ask or believe. U.S. President Donald Trump says a framework deal for ending the conflict with Iran will be signed today, but Iran is suggesting it won't be today. In any case, Trump says that the Strait of Hormuz, a key shipping route for the world's oil and liquefied natural gas, would be open to all once the deal is in place. That's one battle. Now this, a UFC championship cage fight. The setting, just outside the White House, which Donald Trump not surprisingly describes as the greatest show on earth. It's mixed martial arts, something once banned across most U.S. states 30 years ago. You could call it the rage in the cage, fitting being so close to the Oval Office. The hand-to-hand combat, commemorating the United States' 250th birthday by celebrating the American fighting spirit. In sports, it was just the second World Cup game played on a Canadian pitch. Australia upsetting Turkey 2-0, spoiling the Turkish return to the World Cup for the first time in more than two decades. Other matches, Scotland 1, Haiti 0. Qatar tied the Swiss 1-1. Brazil and Morocco also with a 1-1 draw. Baseball, the Yankees beat the Blue Jays 3-1. CFL action, the Riders over the BC Lions 31-27. The Maple Leafs can only dream. The Knicks taking the NBA championship after a 55-year drought, a 94-90 win over the Spurs. And American Jackson Subers has the lead going into the final round today at the Canadian Open.
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1: It'll be cloudy today with a chance of showers getting up to 13. Cloudy tonight, chance of showers again down to 6. Clouds on Monday, 30% chance of showers with a high of 16.
0: These are the songs and artists that started it all. The architects that paved the way for today's country stars. 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
2: Back when the world and, more importantly, country music was simpler. It's time for your Legendary Breakfast. My name is Drew, and I want to take you to a meeting. Producer Tom Collins, engineer Les Ladd, and singer Barbara Mandrell all got together to figure out who should join Mandrell on her upcoming single. Time was running out. Label executives wanted to release the song by the end of the week, but Collins and Mandrell believed that they could add another voice to the song to take it to another level. And a few names were thrown out, like Ernest Tubb, but unfortunately a lot of them were discarded because A, they were busy, or B, they lived in another state. Which is when Barbara had an idea. Could we get George Jones? I hear he's in the building. It seemed like the obvious answer because in the song, they literally name dropped the man. But it took someone to say it out loud to actually get the ball rolling. And George, to his credit, recorded his part in 10 minutes, leaving Les, the engineer, barely enough time to mix it all together. Luckily, he did. And this little piece of country music history was born. We begin your Legendary Breakfast with I Was Country When Country Wasn't Cool.

0: majority of the Eagles' existence, they wrote their own music. However, on such rare occasions, the band would sing songs from outside the group. Case in point, Jack Tempchin's Peaceful Easy Feelin'. Jack first got the idea for the song back in 1969 after performing in a club called El Centro. Jack found himself infatuated with a waitress, but by the time he worked up the courage to talk to her, she had already gone. He never saw her again. The song would get worked on here and there before catching the attention of Glenn Frey. And the final version you just heard was completed while waiting for a Polish dog at the Der Wiener Schnitzel restaurant in San Diego. I mention this because on December 1st, 2012, the mayor of San Diego declared it Peaceful Easy Feelin' Day to commemorate the 40th anniversary of the song's release. A ceremony was held at the same restaurant, and they put a plaque on the table where Tempchin wrote the song. And Tempchin himself was given a golden wiener. He said, quote, "A lot of people have Grammys, but not everyone has a solid gold wiener." And truly, he's not wrong. Don Williams also wrote a lot of his own stuff, with a few exceptions. One of them being our next song, Tulsa Time, when we come back.
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3: Good morning. It's Katrina here, Summer Cruiser with Country 93.1. The Sadie Graham Legacy Ride is this morning, which is being put on by the Moto Dolls, our local Timmins all-female motorcycle crew. It is open to all, and the registration start at 9 to 10:30 a.m. with a registration fee of $20. The ride officially will start at 11 a.m., which starts at the College Boreal to White Birch. So if you would like to come support, all proceeds go to the Timmins and Area Women in Crisis. I'm Katrina, your summer cruiser with Country 93.1.
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7: It'll be cloudy today with a chance of showers getting up to 13. Cloudy tonight, chance of showers again down to 6. Clouds on Monday, 30% chance of showers with a high of 16.
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0: started in small-town honky-tonks and ended up on the Grand Ole Opry stage. 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
1: Well, my daddy left home when I was 3, and he didn't leave much to Ma and me. Just this old guitar and an empty bottle of booze. Now, I don't blame him because he run and hid, but the meanest thing that he ever did was before he left, he went and named me Sue. Well, he must have thought that it was quite a joke, and it got a lot of laughs from lots of folks. It seems I had to fight my whole life through. Some gal would giggle and I'd get red, and some guy'd laugh and I'd bust his head. I'll tell you, life ain't easy for a boy named Sue. Well, I

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I tell you, I fought tougher men, but I really can't remember when. He kicked like a mule and he bit like a crocodile. I heard him laugh and then I heard him cussing. He went for his gun, I pulled mine first. He stood there looking at me and I saw him smile. He said, son, this world is rough, and if a man's gonna make it, he's gotta be tough. And I know I wouldn't be there to help you along. So I give you that name and I said goodbye. I knew you'd have to get tough or die. And it's that name that helped to make you strong. Yeah. He said, now you just fought one hell of a fight, and I know you hate me and you got the right to kill me now, and I wouldn't blame you if you do. But you ought to thank me before I die for the gravel in your guts and the spit in the eye, cause I'm the son of a bitch that named you Sue. Yeah, well, what could I do? What could I do?

0: And if I ever have a son, I think I'm gonna name him Bill or George, any damn thing, but Sue, I still ain't that name.
1: We've talked on this show before about how Johnny Cash first performed this song for his famous San Quentin album. No rehearsals. He showed up. He did it in one take. And that's what we just listened to. Speaking of being locked up, it's time for your golden request. This is the part of the show where you tell us a classic country song to play. And we'll do it as long as you tell us why you chose that song specifically. 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This week's message comes to us from Curtis. This artist holds a special place in my heart. I was 25 years old when I went to prison on a 5-year charge. There wasn't a lot of music to listen to in there, but I did find one album that helped me stay sane. I listened to her and maintained hope. I'm 62 now, 34 years out of prison, and the song still gives me hope. Well, let's see if the rest of us can glean some hope from Tanya Tucker. This week's golden request, thanks to Curtis, Love Me Like You Used To.

three chords and the truth. Back when it was more than country, it was country and Western. 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

0: To songwriter Bob McDill, the best thing you could hope for in a country song is its simplicity. The song has something to say and it gets straight to the point. It doesn't need any bells and whistles. It also means that anyone could play or sing this song, regardless of skill, and it would still stand out. Bob and fellow songwriter Paul Harrison worked on What She Is a Woman in Love for months, trying to keep it simple and keep it special. Eventually, they offered it to any country artist who felt like it fit their style when Earl Thomas Conley signed on. Earl decided to change a few lyrics to make it more personal, and Conley reached out to Bob McDill, apologizing for the changes. But Bill didn't care. He said Conley made the song better. But you're probably asking yourself, why did he feel the need to change the song? The first time Earl heard it, he saw it as a way to apologize to his wife. She sacrificed her dream for his success. Earl, in his own special way, said sorry with a song that went straight to number one. We have another apology song coming up.
1: They were country when country wasn't cool. 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

0: You let it go, and you watched your friend get whipped all around. He then remembered how much Cajun music he listened to growing up and decided to add a line about a Cajun hideaway. All of this made the band skeptical of the song's commercial value. Will audiences connect with a song about such specific interests? That question was answered on May 1st, 1982, when Mountain Music became a number one hit. And speaking of songs that might be a tad unrelatable, we have Hank Snow after the break.
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2: 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He passed all points of sale, making no attempt to pay. The male is described as white, wearing a gray hoodie with the hood up over a gray ball cap with a flat peak, blue jeans, and green rubber boots. You'll find his photo on the MyTimmonsNow.com website and on the Crime Stoppers website at cdcrimestoppers.ca. 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You will not be identified and will not have to testify in court, and if your information leads to an arrest, you could be eligible for an award of up to $2,000. 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
4: 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The Sadie Grimm Legacy Ride is this morning. The registrations open at 9 a.m. at College Boreal. 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
8: Good morning, I'm John Crawford. This is an unimaginable loss. That from the OPP on the fact that five children are dead, several other people injured, in a two-vehicle collision 35 kilometers northwest of Kitchener-Waterloo, happened Friday night in Mapleton Township at 4th Line and Wellington Road 12. The five children in a van, four girls and one boy, all members of the same family from Elmira, died in the collision. They were 4, 6, 8, 10, and 12 years old.

0: Four adults and an infant in the van received serious injuries, including the children's grandmother, mother, and father, along with a 15-month-old child. The SUV driver received serious injuries. Names have not been released, pending notification of family members. There is not much they agree on, and that includes the timing of a signing of a framework agreement toward ending the U.S.-Iran war. U.S. President Donald Trump says the deal will be signed today. Iran denies that's the case. Trump claims the Strait of Hormuz would be open to all once the deal is in place. And in an apparent reference to Iran's enriched uranium stockpiles, Trump says the U.S. will go in at the appropriate time and get what he calls the nuclear dust. A Lactantia-branded milk product is being pulled from store shelves across the country. The Canadian Food Inspection Agency says the ultra-pure 2% MF lactose-free dairy product is being recalled because of an over-fortification of vitamins A and D. No illnesses have been reported, but the CFIA says that consumers should not consume, serve, use, sell, or distribute the recalled product and to return it to the point of purchase. If you're of a certain age, you may have noticed it seems as though you don't see as many kids out playing these days. And in fact, global children's charity Right to Play International says that kids are playing less than previous generations. CEO Jesse Thompson says that one in three children told the group they don't have enough time to play. One in five said there's not a safe place to play. And one in four said they don't have anyone to play with. She says a lack of play has a tremendously important impact on their mental and physical health, as well as their overall well-being. In sports, Paul Goldschmidt hit a two-run homer off of Louis Varland, the Yankees downing the Blue Jays 3-1. World Cup, it was Australia 2, Turkey 0, spoiling Turkey's return to the World Cup for the first time in 24 years. The match played at Vancouver's BC Place. Scotland 1, Haiti 0, Qatar tied the Swiss 1-1. Brazil and Morocco also with a 1-1 draw. CFL action, the Riders beat the BC Lions 31-27. The Knicks win the NBA championship for the first time in 53 years, a 94-90 win over the Spurs. And American Jackson Subers has the lead going into the final round today at the Canadian Open.
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0: It'll be cloudy today with a chance of showers getting up to 13. Cloudy tonight, chance of showers again down to 6. Clouds on Monday, 30% chance of showers with a high of 16.
1: It's time for some Mandatory Merle on the Legendary Breakfast.
2: On Mandatory Merle, we've talked about the song I'm a Lonesome Fugitive. But in case you don't remember, here's a quick recap. Merle did not write the song. In fact, it wasn't even written with Merle in mind. It was based off the Fugitive TV show. And you might think a song about a man in prison would be perfect for Haggard. But keep in mind, this was the 60s. At this point, Merle wasn't comfortable sharing that part of his life just yet. And he was terrified to let people know that he was a criminal. It was his wife at the time, Bonnie Owens, who told him that if he told his story, he would always be in control. So Merle not only decided to record the song, but he named his third studio album, I'm a Lonesome Fugitive. But what I didn't tell you about that story is that Merle wrote many songs on this album about his time in prison. Fugitive was, of course, the big hit from this album, but the other songs painted a more poetic picture. Case in point, this week's Mandatory Merle, House of Memories.

0: We've talked about one of the original outlaws before, Billy Joe Shaver, and how his lifestyle gave him this reputation. But a song that marked his turning point was the one you just heard. In 1981, Billy was on drugs. He was shamelessly cheating on his wife. He couldn't see a reason to put down the bottle. It was a rough time in his life. One day he comes home and he believes that Jesus himself is sitting in his living room chair with a look of disappointment all over his face. This put Billy at a very low point. So he leaves his house. He goes to the edge of a mountain and he's planning to jump off the cliff. Next thing he knows, Billy is holding on to a statue of Jesus, begging for forgiveness at the local church. After this moment, Billy turned his life around and he wrote a song to commemorate who he is and who he's going to be. I'm just an old chunk of coal, but I'm going to be a diamond someday. Speaking of songs derived from a religious experience, we're going to return with some Kris Kristofferson.
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3: 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It's Katrina, your summer cruiser with Country 93.1. The Sadie Grimm Legacy Ride is happening today, hosted by our local female-led motorcycle organization, and everyone is welcome to join in. 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
8: It'll be cloudy today with a chance of showers getting up to 13. Cloudy tonight, chance of showers again down to 6. Clouds on Monday, 30% chance of showers with a high of 16.
1: These are the songs and artists that started it all. 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This is the Legendary Breakfast on Country 93.1.

Three chords and the truth. Back when it was more than country, it was country and Western. 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

The influence of the writer behind Patsy Cline's I Fall to Pieces is still felt today. It's that part of the show where we ask, how did the golden age of country music influence the genre moving forward? Harlan Howard was the one to coin the phrase, three chords and the truth. And he would mentor many songwriters throughout his career. One of those writers was a man named Dennis Morgan, one of the people behind I Was Country When Country Wasn't Cool and Smoky Mountain Rain, just to name a few. The year was 2008. Dennis was working with Sean Camp and Billy Burnett. Dennis came into the session with a melody. And while he was singing, Sean and Billy decided to grab the closest instruments they could find to build off what Dennis had come up with. And all they could reach for were ukuleles. Originally, they were going to trade in the ukuleles for guitars, but it sounded so good. When the song was ready, Dennis Morgan went on record to say that he broke his mentor's rules. Quote, "We only used two chords, and it might not be the truth." Please enjoy George Strait's 44th number one hit, River of Love.

0: It was a partnership for the ages. L.E. White first discovered Conway Twitty after the man transitioned from rock to country back in 1965. After this, White started writing country music with the musician in mind. One day, Conway was set to perform in Knoxville, Tennessee, and White took this opportunity to pitch him the 10 songs he wrote for the man. Conway listened to every single one of them intently and announced that two of those songs were going to be his next hits, To See My Angel Cry and I Love You More Today. 1 year after this, Conway hired L.E. White to manage his publishing company, Twitty Bird Music. His job was to, one, write music for Conway, number two, listen to songs before giving them to Twitty, and number three, finding other songwriters for that first responsibility. The two ended up working together for 15 years, and odds are Conway only recorded your favorite Twitty song because L.E. heard it first. Ronnie Millsap also hired a songwriter that helped write many hits throughout his career, and that songwriter's name was Mike Reed. Hear one of Reed's compositions in less than 3 minutes.
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0: From 1979 to 1983, Reba McEntire had only one complaint about her live shows. They were incredibly boring. Reba was signed with Mercury Records, and her producer, Jerry Kennedy, often said that she was meant to sing ballads, slow love songs. Jerry was mentored by Owen Bradley, who often said the same thing to Patsy Cline, one of Reba's heroes. And like her hero, Reba also stood her ground. It was a fight between Reba and Jerry so that she could record Can't Even Get the Blues. Jerry didn't think it had any chance of being a hit. He said it would flop. But Reba was not giving up. She wanted up-tempo music. Can't Even Get the Blues became Reba's first chart topper. And by 1984, a year after its release, she had a brand new producer. And as you may have guessed, her career went up and up and up. Speaking of artists' first number one hits, we're going to hear Connie Smith's in a little bit. But before that, I must wish you a wonderful rest of your day. Thank you for your support of the Legendary Breakfast. This is Drew, signing off.
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3: 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The Sadie Grimm Legacy Ride is happening today. Registration is underway right now at College Boreal and continues until 10:30 this morning. 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Kickstands will go up at 11 o'clock. 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
3: It'll be cloudy today with a chance of showers getting up to 13. Cloudy tonight, chance of showers again down to 6. Clouds on Monday, 30% chance of showers with a high of 16.
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2: 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It's Katrina, your summer cruiser with Country 93.1. 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
8: It'll be cloudy today with a chance of showers getting up to 13. Cloudy tonight, chance of showers again down to 6. Clouds on Monday, 30% chance of showers with a high of 16.
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2: 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It's Katrina, your summer cruiser with Country 93.1. 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Kickstands go up at 11 o'clock sharp. 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The Sadie Grimm Legacy Ride gets underway at 11 this morning. I'm Katrina, your summer cruiser with Country 93.1.
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14: It'll be cloudy today with a chance of showers getting up to 13. Cloudy tonight, chance of showers again down to 6. Clouds on Monday, 30% chance of showers with a high of 16.
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I saw the old man's face. Front page obituary. He was a millionaire. He left his fortune to some guy he barely knew. His kids were mad as hell.

0: Look at you just listening to the best radio station in the world. How's it going? It's Kenny. Thanks so much for hanging out with us again here on the weekend. We'll start the show with a little conversation with Crazy Mike. He's our favorite retired guy that likes to call every week. Now, you want to discuss napping, and I'm a fan, so I like the topic. What do you got?
1: I have a better, deeper sleep when I have an afternoon nap than when I sleep at night.
0: That's the complete opposite for me.
1: Yeah. Yeah, like I said, I just discovered that because I had an afternoon nap, you know. I woke up refreshed, and I was like, holy, I slept the month away sort of thing, right?
0: When you do an afternoon nap, where is the afternoon nap taking place? Is it like in the bed nap, or is it on the couch nap?
1: Oh, in the bed. It's in the bed. It's in the bed.
0: Wow. Okay, then do you get under the covers?
1: Oh, yeah.
0: Wow, that's a nap. An in-the-bed, under-the-covers afternoon nap. That's like serious, serious napping. Wow.
1: Yeah, that's what I mean. And I sleep better and wake up more refreshed than I do at night.
0: And I'm not suggesting that you're getting up there in age, but you've just discovered this now?
1: Yes. I've lived with on naps for years and years and years. I have been able to have like a half an hour nap at lunchtime or whatever and wake up without an alarm or whatever and feel refreshed.
0: Well, that's awesome. But I would debate, I mean, when you're right in bed, covers on, is that really a nap? That's just going to sleep. I mean, a nap is a couch. I think of it on a couch. Thoughts? The Kenny Jones Show, VistaRadio.ca.
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7: It'll be cloudy today with a chance of showers getting up to 13. Cloudy tonight, chance of showers again down to 6. Clouds on Monday, 30% chance of showers with a high of 16.
6: Our world, country has always been cool.
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3: It'll be cloudy today with a chance of showers getting up to 13. Cloudy tonight, chance of showers again down to 6. Clouds on Monday, 30% chance of showers with a high of 16.
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0: drink around you.
1: What's shaking? It is Kenny. Hopefully your weekend's off to a great start. Want to revisit something we had on the show last weekend. I got this message sent to me earlier this week.
2: I heard about a gentleman who was buying an immense amount of McDonald's for his 8 kids. And the question was, what's the highest bill you've ever paid for fast food? I thought Kenny will love this. Last year, I took my morning crew out for breakfast, and I bought it all. It was 10 people, plus myself, it was 11 people. My bill was $137, and I did tip $20, just because I felt bad for ordering so much food at once. Hope you have a great day, Kenny.
1: Okay, a few things to cover here. $137, that's pretty impressive. Also, impressive that you bought your coworkers breakfast, very cool, and very impressive that you sent a tip. $130 fast food, that's a big spend. Wow. I got to tell you, this whole topic made me think about when I was a kid in high school, there was this rumor that for $27, you could eat the entire menu at a Taco Bell. And where I grew up in Windsor, Ontario, there was a ton of Taco Bells. So I remember scraping together $27 with some buddies, and we ate the entire menu. It was $27 at the time. $27 now, how far does that go at a fast food joint? But $130, well played. That could be a great topic. What's the biggest spend at a fast food restaurant? Let's see some receipts here. Hit us up, the Kenny Joe Show, VistaRadio.ca.
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1: Good afternoon. I'm John Crawford. A rural community in Ontario is dealing with the grief of a deadly crash this weekend, a collision involving a van and an SUV leaving five children dead, an infant and four adults with serious injuries. The five children were all in the van when it collided with an SUV at 4th Line and Wellington Road 12 in Mapleton Township, about a half hour northwest of Kitchener-Waterloo. Their ages ranging between 4 and 12. Also in the van, their grandmother, both parents, and a 15-month-old sibling, all of whom are being treated for serious injuries in the hospital in the Friday night incident. The SUV driver with critical injuries. Perth County OPP say they'll be kicking off a new public awareness campaign next week, focusing on the dangers drivers face at intersections. Donald Trump, no doubt excited about a few things this weekend, but not so thrilled about a couple of other things. Not so great. They've officially pried his name off the Kennedy Center because of a court ruling. And then there's the fact he's not 25 anymore. In fact, he's not even 79. He turns 80 years old.

0: You know, there's all of that punching, kicking, chopping, and pummeling expected outside the White House today. A UFC championship bout involving two combatants sealed inside a wire mesh octagon. And then there's that other battle, which is closer to ending. Trump expecting to sign a framework agreement today for peace with Iran, even though Iran says, no, it won't be today. A Lactantia-branded milk product is being recalled at retailers across the country. The Canadian Food Inspection Agency says it's the ultra-pure 2% MF lactose-free dairy product pulled from shelves because of an over-fortification of vitamins A and D. The product should be returned to the store where purchased. Some Canadians likely aren't sad to see Justin Trudeau go as of the last election. Others, though, wonder where was he Friday afternoon because he failed to show up for Canada's first World Cup match on home soil. Well, here's the thing. Trudeau posted this on social media. Sometimes supportive boyfriend duties call, but you know who I'm rooting for to take the cup. Sort of code for he was with his favorite pop star slash girlfriend, Katy Perry, at the U.S. World Cup opener in L.A. In sports, it was just the second World Cup game played on a Canadian pitch. Australia upsetting Turkey 2-0 at Vancouver's BC Place last night. Other matches, Scotland 1, Haiti 0. Qatar tied the Swiss 1-1. Brazil and Morocco also with a 1-1 draw. Baseball, the Yankees down the Blue Jays 3-1. CFL action, the Riders over the BC Lions 31-27. They've waited 53 years for this. And finally, the Knicks win the NBA championship, a 94-90 win over the Spurs. And American Jackson Subers takes the lead into today's final round of the Canadian Open.
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0: It'll be cloudy today with a chance of showers getting up to 13. Cloudy tonight, chance of showers again down to 6. Clouds on Monday, 30% chance of showers with a high of 16.
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0: My name is Kenny. Thank you so much for hanging out with us. Lots of times you'll see articles and whatnot, and you're like, I'm too busy. I'm too busy for that. It's too many words. It's way too many words for me to get to. Can you condense it? And yes, we can. And a little feature we call clickbait. All right. Cell phones. You love them. You hate them. We all have them. We use them. Brand new survey done on cell phones. A massive survey on our habits. And there's some interesting habits. 83% of us use our cell phone as an alarm clock. Well played. I'm part of that 83%. Actually, speaking to the other percent, what are you using? Like the old school alarm clock? Serious question. 80% of us say we check our phone within 10 minutes of waking up. I unfortunately am in that category as well. Not good. We spend an average of 50 minutes on our phone before bed. I can be guilty of that. Not always. But again, another bad habit. 67% of us have texted somebody in the same room at the same time. Yeah, I probably have done that. 83% of us say we feel uneasy leaving our phones at home. I won't do it. I hate to admit this. I'll say it out loud. I turn around. Gotta go. My wife is good for it. Just the other day, she was like, oh, I left my phone at home. And then says, can you text the kids if they're looking for me to text you? Sure enough, got a text from Piper. Dad, where's mom? Right here without a cell phone. 54% of us say we panic when our phone battery goes below 20%. And finally, the one we all, I think, lied about. But only 70% of us have said we've used the phone whilst being in the bathroom. I think it's higher than that. Come on! I have a couple of friends that are like, never would I do such a thing. Give me a break. I don't believe that. Fibber. Anyway, cell phones. Love them or hate them, we got them. We use them. Some of those numbers aren't good, but that was another edition of Clickbait.
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6: It'll be cloudy today with a chance of showers getting up to 13. Cloudy tonight, chance of showers again down to 6. Clouds on Monday, 30% chance of showers with a high of 16.
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0: What's shaking? It's Kenny. I don't mean to brag here, but I'm somewhat of a hero right now.
1: Yep.
0: I became an office hero. I became that guy. The sniff tester guy. Yep. Gareth works here at the radio station. Just happened to buy some yogurt, and he was going to have some yogurt, and he noticed the expiry date was yesterday, and he came in and said, well, can you give this a sniff? I gave it a sniff, and I gave it the thumbs up. I'm a hero. Honestly. Can we honor the office job site sniffer guy? I'm not even kidding. I kind of feel proud of myself. Here's the thing, too. We've had this discussion plenty of times on the radio. When it comes to the expiration date, I know it's a suggestion, whatever. I know all that stuff. If it's a day before, I'm out. It's a mental game. So that's why when Gareth asked me to do the sniff test, I feel like I was a hero. And I gave him my blessing. Now, I don't know. I don't know if giving him my blessing was the right approach. He has not come back in here and said anything. So I feel like I've done a good deed for the day. But again, can we honor the office / job site / sniffer guy? Honestly, an important position to hold. It really is. I think I went too in-depth on this thing, didn't I?
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3: 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On Sunday, March 8th, 2026, at approximately 4:39 in the afternoon, a man was seen on CCTV camera entering Home Depot Timmins, empty-handed, but at 4:45, he's seen leaving the store pushing a flat cart with a Weber barbecue valued at $1,199. He passed all points of sale, making no attempt to pay. The male is described as white, wearing a gray hoodie with the hood up over a gray ball cap with a flat peak, blue jeans, and green rubber boots. You'll find his photo on the MyTimmonsNow.com website and on the Crime Stoppers website at cdcrimestoppers.ca. 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You will not be identified and will not have to testify in court, and if your information leads to an arrest, you could be eligible for a reward of up to $2,000. If you know some thing, do the right thing and call Crime Stoppers.
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6: It'll be cloudy today with a chance of showers getting up to 13. Cloudy tonight, chance of showers again down to 6. Clouds on Monday, 30% chance of showers with a high of 16.
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0: Thankfully, the weekend is going great. It's Kenny. We like to cover the viral videos on the show. Here's one that's going viral. It's a graduation. It's a commencement speech.
1: The rise of artificial intelligence is the next industrial revolution.
2: Wait for it.
0: Be rude calling me an idiot, but what are you doing? You're giving a commencement speech. You just told everybody, hey guys, the robots are taking your jobs. Come on now.
1: Okay, I struck a chord.
0: Yeah, you did.
1: AI was not a factor in our lives.
0: Yeah, we get it. So here's what you did, commencement speech giver. You've upset everybody in the room. You've depressed them. And now you've made an enemy. The robots are not going to be happy that everybody that booed, right? You don't want to mess with those robots. Why would you do that at a commencement speech? We need to put together a list of things that should be off the table at a commencement speech. Listen, I get that AI is a thing. I'm not head in the sand, old man yelling at clouds. I get it. But listen, you know, the commencement speech... Lie to me. Tell me it's all sunshine and rainbows and unicorns and hot dogs and life is going to be easy and everybody's going to be rich and the sun's always going to be shining. That's what I want at my commencement speech. I don't want the truth, dude.
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5: 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It's Katrina, your summer cruiser with Country 93.1. What a great turnout for the Sadie Grimm Legacy ride. 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Even though there was a little rain along the way, it still turned into such a beautiful ride for an even more beautiful cause. Now everyone's back at College Boreal, where pizza lunch, included with your registration, is being enjoyed after a great day on the bikes. 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I'm Katrina. 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
8: It'll be cloudy today with a chance of showers getting up to 13. Cloudy tonight, chance of showers again down to 6. Clouds on Monday, 30% chance of showers with a high of 16.
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0: All right, there's some pushback on some of the stuff we were talking about earlier on in the show. How are you? It's Kenny. You can email the Kenny Jones Show, vistaradio.ca. So a coworker just walked in here about 2 hours ago, and he bought some yogurt. That was a day past the expiration date and asked me to be the sniff tester guy. I gave it my blessing. So I said, I'm a hero. I'm kind of a hero. And getting some pushback saying it's not cool to call yourself a hero. But honestly, I mean, office sniff tester guy, every office has one, right, Rob?
1: We've got someone in the office who's good at throwing stuff out the fridge, so they must be the key sniffer.
0: Yeah, there's got every office, every job site needs a sniff test guy, right?
1: Yeah, exactly. You need one of those.
0: And it's not you, though.
1: In the fridge. It's definitely not me, no. I just leave the stuff in the fridge.
0: Well played. Thanks, Rob. Here's another message that just came in. It says, Kenny, if I was going to a marriage counselor and the counselor had been divorced 5 times, I don't think I would take their advice. How can you give sniff test advice if you yourself won't trust anything past a best before date? That's true. I don't know, but that's why I'm giving myself hero status. Because if it's a day before the best before, I'm not going near it. But yet when he came in here and said, can you test this? I mistakenly bought a day past. I went in and gave it the sniff. That's hero status. I'm a hero for that. And I'm not saying there needs to be a plaque, but maybe a cape or a crown or something. Come on. Everybody's got to have a sniff tester guy in their life.
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3: 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It's Katrina, your summer cruiser with Country 93.1. It's been a fantastic day for the Sadie Grimm Legacy Ride. 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And although there were a few raindrops along the way, it still made for a beautiful day on the road. 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
7: It'll be cloudy today with a chance of showers getting up to 13. Cloudy tonight, chance of showers again down to 6. Clouds on Monday, 30% chance of showers with a high of 16.
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0: It's Kenny. I earlier had a coworker walk in here, mistakenly bought yogurt day past. He says, hey, can you sniff this? Tell me what you think. I went right in there. I sniffed it. I gave it my blessing. And now everybody, because I feel I'm a hero for that, I'm a hero because I wouldn't have eaten that yogurt if you paid me $1 million. No way. And so there's a lot of messages saying you can't be a sniff test guy and also the guy that doesn't trust a day past the best before date. You can't be both at the same time. I disagree.
1: I think you can be both.
0: Both sniff tester guy and a hero?
1: Yeah. I mean, I am much like you, Kenny. I don't eat past the expiration date.
0: Can't
1: but
0: do
1: when
0: it.
1: When I met the wife, all things sort of changed a little. And like back in the day, if I walked up to the fridge and opened the door, pulled out a block of cheese, and it had the tiniest little bit of mold on the corner, that's gone. Garbage.
0: Oh, I'm with you 100%.
1: So the fact that you just don't want to compromise your standards on healthy living in your mind doesn't mean that you can't be the sniff test guy. Really, people can't put a lot of trust in you.
0: Exactly. And that's where I'm saying hero status. Once again, I'm not asking for there to be a big sign. You know, Kenny's a hero for being the sniff tester guy. Just a cape. Just a cape that I can wear around the office. Come on. Hey, we should pay honor. We should honor the sniff tester person in your office or your job site. If you want to do that, shout them out. I know it's ridiculous. The Kenny Jones Show at VistaRadio.ca.
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4: Good afternoon. It's Katrina, your summer cruiser with Country 93.1. It's been an incredible day for the Sadie Grimm Legacy Ride. About 30 riders joined the Moto Dolls for a beautiful ride. Even with a little rain, spirits stayed high, and the day turned out to be a great one. Now that things are starting to wrap up back here at College Boreal, riders have enjoyed their pizza lunch, picked up their swag bags. The final prize draws are taking place with more than $3,000 in prizes awarded to the participants. Most importantly, all proceeds from today's ride are staying local to support the Timmins and area women in crisis. A huge thank you to everyone who rode, volunteered, donated, and helped make this year's Sadie Grimm Legacy Ride such a success. Another great day, another great cause, and another way to make a difference right here in our community. I'm Katrina, your summer cruiser with Country 93.1.
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7: Cloudy, 60% chance of showers this afternoon, a high of 13. It'll be cloudy tonight, maybe more showers, down to 6. Cloudy Monday, 30% chance of showers with a high of 16.
6: From Melrose to South End,
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0: All right, I got a message from my wife. What's happening is, Kenny, I've been saying for the last couple of hours on the radio here that I'm a hero because I was the office sniff tester guy. Coworker bought some yogurt that was a day pass and said, hey, what do you think? Take a sniff. And I gave it the blessing. I'm like, and as a person that doesn't trust that anything a day passed, I'm a hero for going in there and taking the sniff. But now my wife is saying a little big-headed over there. Might want to calm down a bit. But then I get a message from Robot Steve. We've had Robot Steve on the show a ton of times. He's a teacher. He's a great guy. And I have for years been trying to get him on board with something, and he's finally in. He's finally in on it. So if you'll pick up the phone, come on, Robot Steve.
1: Hello.
0: Well, well, well, well, well. Welcome to the world of being an air fryer guy.
1: I thought you were ghosting me.
0: No, never. I just got your message. You finally got an air fryer. How's it feeling, buddy?
1: It's incredible to have an air fryer, man. I was with my son, and he had one, and he made me chicken wings watching the hockey game, and I went, I need an air fryer.
0: It's great, right?
1: It's great. Last night I had chicken wings for dinner. I'm batching it right now.
0: I got to tell you, because, like, I had a buddy who was an air fryer guy. I think I've told you this story, and he showed up with chicken wings to a football game or something. I'm like, what, are you an idiot? And then he's like, no, try it. And then I was like, oh, my God. Then I became an air fryer guy, and now I've been preaching the word of being an air fryer guy. Welcome, my friend.
1: Thank you. I am converted. Other than deep-fried cod balls, that wet, you know, batter goes around and doesn't work.
0: Hey, listen, mess around a little bit. You can mess around with that air fryer. You'll figure it out. I could trust anybody. It's you, Robot Steve.
1: Well, thank you.
0: All right, buddy.
1: All right, take care.
0: We'll talk soon.
1: Okay, bye.
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4: 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It's Katrina, your summer cruiser with Country 93.1. And that's a wrap for the Sadie Grimm Legacy Ride. About 30 riders joined the Moto Dolls today. And despite a little rain, it turned out to be a beautiful ride for an incredible cause. 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
9: Cloudy, 60% chance of showers this afternoon, a high of 13. It'll be cloudy tonight, maybe more showers, down to 6. Cloudy Monday, 30% chance of showers with a high of 16.
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0: All right, we all want to be cool. We do, right? I mean, that's what it's all about in life. You want to be the cool guy. You want to be the cool kid. You want to be with the cool kids. It's good. Well, apparently, how's it going? It's Kenny, by the way. Apparently, a new survey has come out and said three things that you can work into a conversation will instantly make you sound cooler. I said, well, I'm all ears on this one. I'll sit down and I'll read this little article. All right. I can break it down for you. These are the three things you can slide into a conversation to make you sound cool. And we'll use sound effects. So here we are. We're in the office situation. We're at the job. We're talking. And you bring up science. Science stuff. Hypothesis. Hypotheses. Photosynthesis. Whatever. Find some science stuff. Work that into the conversation. Ding. Cool points. The next one is timeless and no need. You bring up rock and roll. I mean, I like Led Zeppelin. Boom. Instant cool points. I like the Beatles. Cool points. No problem. That's an easy one. The third one is where I was like, okay, this is interesting. Again, we're looking at the three things that you can weave into a conversation, which will instantly, according to science, make you sound cool. This one's a weird one. Number three, bronze medal, avocados. I think that's like, that's the whole hipster thing, right? Avocado toast, remember that? I like an avocado. I didn't realize. But I guess, you know, out of the fruits and the vegetables, if there is the coolest one, it would be the avocado, possibly. So there you go. We've learned something today, you and I together. If you want to be cooler, you want to get invited to the cool table at lunch, at work, weave science, rock and roll, and avocados into the conversation, and you're in. Ah, the internet gives us some great stuff. Just time wasters, right?
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6: Cloudy, 60% chance of showers this afternoon, a high of 13. It'll be cloudy tonight, maybe more showers, down to 6. Cloudy Monday, 30% chance of showers with a high of 16.
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0: Hopefully your weekend is going super, super smoothly. Totally random question. Rob's on the phone, our buddy here. Do you use the 24-hour clock or the 12-hour clock when you're telling somebody the time?
1: No, I use 12-hour clock.
0: 12-hour clock.
1: Yeah, 12-hour, old-fashioned, you know.
0: Yeah, there it is.
1: And I don't like a digital watch either. I like to see the hands.
0: Really?
1: Yeah, can't stand digital watches.
0: Huh, in the day...
1: I'm old-fashioned like that.
0: The day of the Apple Watch and the smartwatch, you'd rather the old school.
1: Old school. Old school the way. Real hands going around. Do you know what I mean?
0: Yeah. Look at that, eh?
1: I like to see the seconds ticking as well.
0: So here's why I'm asking this. My son was in town for a visit. Last time he was in town, I mean, we talk every day on the phone, but the last time he was like in for a long visit was Christmas, right? And I noticed he started using the 24-hour clock. And I'm like, when did this happen? Like, Liam's 26 years old, and out of the blue, he's a 24-hour clock kid. And I said, when did this start? It was kind of funny. He said, well, actually, Dad, I changed the clock on my laptop, and I liked the way it looked. So I quickly picked up the 24-hour clock, and it got me to thinking, how do you tell time? I know it's a ridiculous question, but I am honestly, honestly curious. Hit us up, the Kenny Jones Show, VistaRadio.ca.
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6: Cloudy, 60% chance of showers this afternoon, a high of 13. It'll be cloudy tonight, maybe more showers, down to 6. Cloudy Monday, 30% chance of showers with a high of 16.
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0: born, raised, and proud to be from Northern Ontario. 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

0: It is Kenny. We were talking about, this might sound ridiculous if you're just joining the show. We're talking about how you tell time. Do you use the 24-hour clock or do you use the 12-hour clock? My son, out of the blue, has become the 24-hour clock kid. I got to be honest. I don't even know how to, I don't get it. I know, add 12, whatever. It's so confusing to me.
1: So 7 o'clock in the morning is 0700. So 719 would be 0719. So like 1 o'clock would be like 1300. I was in cadets when I was a kid. Yeah, it's military time.
0: Okay, now, when I just say it's 724, what is that? Just regular? I call it regular?
1: No, you just say 0724.
0: Okay, so what do you use?
1: I use anything like anybody else does, like 7 o'clock, 7:25, whatever, right?
0: So you, when you're speaking about time, you don't use military time is what you're saying?
1: No, I don't.
0: There we go.
1: My kid gets mad at me when I say something like 20 to 6. Why don't you just say 5:40? Why don't you just say 5:45?
0: Be that annoying guy that says something like, it is 14 minutes to the top of the hour. Right?
1: Yeah, no. Yeah, I don't talk like that.
0: Awesome.
1: That would be somebody that's like a professor or something like that.
0: Yep. There you go. All right, Nelson.
1: Okay, buddy.
0: Now, reading some of these messages and calls that have come in on this topic, how do you tell time, the 24-hour clock or military clock, or this 12-hour old school way? We're kind of leaning towards 24-hour. I got to learn it. And I know it's easy, just add 12. But it's just the quickness of it. I got to be way quicker with it. What about you? How do you tell the time? You go with the 24-hour clock or the 12-hour clock? Hit us up, the Kenny Jones Show, VistaRadio.ca.
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6: Cloudy, 60% chance of showers this afternoon, a high of 13. It'll be cloudy tonight, maybe more showers, down to 6. Cloudy Monday, 30% chance of showers with a high of 16.
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How are you? It's Kenny. I have to wrap the show today with an apology. So quick backstory. We got this new thing at work. When you get an email and it looks suspicious, there's like this little button that you click and it will decipher whether it's a phishing email or a scam email or whatever. And I've been using this thing. And one of these emails, I was like, what's this? I clicked it and it was like, this is spam. And it sent to the spam folder. And then I went, oh my gosh, I haven't checked the spam folder in ages. And there are some great emails that have come in that I haven't even remotely got to. I'm so sorry. Email.

0: Now, I wanted to bring this one up because we had a massive discussion about this, and I think this story is great. Do you remember a couple of weeks back we had that discussion about who has the oldest hoodie? The Roots hoodies? That was the big discussion. Well, listen to this. It's from David. He says, in 2000, I was living in Sydney, Australia, and volunteered for the Canadian Olympic Association in the lead up to the Olympics. That's pretty cool. Roots was the official uniform sponsor of the 2000 Olympics for Canada. My volunteer role was in uniform distribution. Cool gig. By the end of the Olympics, I had every piece of gear the athletes were given, including my treasured Olympic Roots hoodie, which I wear to this day. That's a 26-year-old hoodie. That is worthy of a round of applause here. And I should say, David, I am so very sorry for missing that email so many weeks ago. And to my email account for sending that into spam.
1: You blew it!
0: There we go. If you want to get a hold of us, hopefully it won't end up in spam. The Kenny Jones Show, VistaRadio.ca.
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3: 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The Timmins Police Service would like your help in identifying this thief. On Sunday, March 8th, 2026, at approximately 4:39 in the afternoon, a man was seen on CCTV camera entering Home Depot Timmins, empty-handed, but at 4:45, he's seen leaving the store pushing a flat cart with a Weber barbecue valued at $1,199. He passed all points of sale, making no attempt to pay. The male is described as white, wearing a gray hoodie with the hood up over a gray ball cap with a flat peak, blue jeans, and green rubber boots. You'll find his photo on the MyTimmonsNow.com website and on the Crime Stoppers website at cdcrimestoppers.ca. If you know who this thief is, you can remain anonymous by calling Crime Stoppers at 1-800-222-TIPS or using the internet and using the Submit a Tip tab at cdcrimestoppers.ca. You will not be identified and will not have to testify in court, and if your information leads to an arrest, you could be eligible for a reward of up to $2,000. If you know something, do the right thing and call Crime Stoppers.
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12: Cloudy, 60% chance of showers this afternoon, a high of 13. It'll be cloudy tonight, maybe more showers, down to 6. Cloudy Monday, 30% chance of showers with a high of 16.
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5: Cloudy, 60% chance of showers this afternoon, a high of 13. It'll be cloudy tonight, maybe more showers, down to 6. Cloudy Monday, 30% chance of showers with a high of 16.
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8: Cloudy, 60% chance of showers this afternoon, a high of 13. It'll be cloudy tonight, maybe more showers, down to 6. Cloudy Monday, 30% chance of showers with a high of 16.
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0: magical music wand. Ella Langley held on to the number one spot again last week with Be Her. Can Ella hold on to number one for 3 weeks in a row? I hope you'll stay with me today, and together we can find out.
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0: Tay-Bae has really been making a name for himself and is doing something that not many artists can actually pull off. Tay-Bae has been taking massive pop hits and giving them this full-blown country makeover. Now, he's done it with Avicii, The Weeknd, and now Tay-Bae has turned his attention to a popular Justin Bieber song. Here's a little appetizer of Tay-Bae's take on Bieber's Sorry.

0: That was Megan Patrick and song number 29 this week. Down two spots. Safe place to break.
1: Number 28.
0: Vincent Mason is becoming one of the most talked about names in country music this year. He's currently on the road opening for Morgan Wallen on Morgan's massive Still the Problem tour. However, there is a little side story that country fans have been following closely as well. It seems Vincent and rising country artist Stella Lefty went public in April on TikTok with their relationship, and the two have been performing together ever since the news broke. They've also released a duet called Something to Lose, and they performed it together at CMA Fest last week.

country music's newest couple, and both have careers that are on the rise. Here now with song number 28, which is a chart debut this week. This is Vincent Mason and Wish You Well. Shots.

0: Up two spots from last week, that was Zach Top with South of Sanity. Our 27th song this week on the countdown.
1: Number 26.
0: Brett Kissel sang O Canada at the men's national soccer team match in Edmonton on June 1st. Now, what should have been a really proud moment kind of turned into a social media pylon. Some critics actually questioned his loyalty to Canada, suggesting his Alberta pride meant he wasn't a real Canadian. Now, Kissel pushed back hard, pointing out he's traveled coast to coast supporting national teams for years. And he even went full late night on it and read some of the mean tweets out loud.
2: Couldn't you find a proud Canadian to sing it? I'm a proud Canadian. What are you talking about? You do know every time you sing the anthem for the Oilers, they lost, right? Just putting it out there. This guy hates Canada. I flew to Italy to watch Canada play USA. That's reason number one not to attend. How disappointed. Why? And last, that's gross. There were plenty of others to choose from. Yeah, well, you know what? Sucks to be you, because I'm doing it.
0: Here was song number 26, down six spots from last week. This is Brett Kissel with some help from Dierks Bentley, Hurtin' Songs. It was-

0: play some country.
1: That was song number 26 from Brett Kissel and Dierks Bentley, Hurtin' Songs. Jason Aldean is as busy as ever, and he describes his latest hit as country meets the Foo Fighters, and is coming right up when we return to the Cross Canada Country Countdown.
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1: Jason Aldean has made several surprise pop-up appearances while he's been down in Nashville to kick off CMA Fest. Jason's unannounced performances include a concert at his own venue, Jason Aldean's Kitchen and Rooftop Bar, as well as a surprise set at Posties on Broadway. And he even took over Morgan Wallen's bar as well. All of these shows served as a warm-up for Jason's headlining performance on the first night of the festival at Nissan Stadium. Jason went on to say that he almost forgot how much fun it was to do those bar gigs. Jason appreciated everyone who came out and hung out with them on Broadway yesterday. Up three spots this week to number 25. This is Jason Aldean. Don't tell on me.

0: Tennille Arts is holding steady in that 24th position again with Don't Ruin Flowers. Corey Kent just announced a brand new 16-track album called Heartland Rock and Roll, and it's due out September 25th. He describes it as country, rock, and soul all rolled into one, and he says this album is the fullest expression yet of everything he's been building towards. When we return from the break, we'll have song number 23 for you from Corey Kent on the Cross Canada Country Countdown.
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0: That was song number 23. Down one spot from last week, Corey Kent featuring Ko Wetzel with Rocky Mountain Low.
1: Number 22.
0: It has been nothing short of excitement after two of Canada's biggest acts announced that they will be hitting the road this fall. Dean Brody and the Wrecklaws are taking their Hometown Heroes tour all across the country. It's going to be the most talked about concert this year. For details, visit deanbrody.com or thewrecklaws.com. Here now is the Wrecklaws with Dean Brody and song number 22, down six spots from last week, Hometown Heroes.
2: Remember when...

0: That's how we know them now, but it's not how they started. This is Now and Then.
1: That was our Now song from the Reclaws. But their story goes all the way back to Cambridge, Ontario, and the very first single they wrote. They wanted folks to know exactly who they were from the get-go. They're just a couple of college kids at heart that are proud of where they come from. They actually filmed a video for hometown kids in their hometown, along with 40 of their closest friends. The song hit gold status here in Canada and hit the top 20 on the Billboard Canada Country chart, and even made the cut for Justin Trudeau's personal Spotify playlist. Not a bad debut, if you ask me. Going back to their then song that started things all off for the Reclaws, here is Hometown Kids.
2: Boys.

0: That was Hometown Kids, our back then song from the Reclaws.
1: Number 21.
0: Bailey Zimmerman has become one of the fastest rising names in country music. But there is a side to him that goes just a little bit deeper than the music. He's been very open about his Christian faith. In fact, he sometimes talks about it in interviews and brings it up on stage in front of sold out arenas. But he's also been honest that his relationship with his faith didn't happen overnight. It was something he found his way to over a period of time. And when he got there, it did change everything.
2: I used to think being a Christian, you had to be at a certain point to do that. For some reason, my brain thought that. And it was like, no, God meets you where you're at. That's why he's so good. It's because no matter where you're at, you're saved. You're there. And it took me a while to realize that. But then when I realized it, it changed my whole life, man.
0: Here now is song number 21, up two spots this week. A song that was inspired by his grandfather's old truck. This is Bailey Zimmerman, Chevy Silverado.

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4: Before we go back any further with the countdown, I just want to back the horse and buggy up to a song that sounds just as amazing today as it did the very first time that it hit the ears of the listener. Garth Brooks. Just the mention of his name signifies country music greatness. Garth is reportedly exploring one of the biggest moves ever in music industry history. Garth is looking at selling his music catalog, both his songwriting and recorded music rights. And the asking price? $2 billion. If this deal closes, that could make Garth one of the wealthiest musicians on the planet, perhaps challenging Jay-Z for that top spot. But nothing is finalized yet. So let's go back to 1990 and a song that hit many hearts. This is Garth Brooks with The Dance.
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0: Number 20.
1: Morgan Wallen has been keeping boots kicking and selling out stadiums with his Still the Problem tour. But it also looks like there's some other music from Morgan on the horizon. Morgan just posted a little teaser on social media of a song he hasn't yet released. Here's a tiny little sample.

It seems Morgan is going to keep us all in suspense as he hasn't revealed yet when that song will be out. But folks are loving this song from Morgan, and it's up one from last week. Here is Don't We. Wouldn't trade

0: honestly, there's just no tracking what Betty is up to these days. But Carter Faith is holding on to spot number 19 again this week.
1: Number 18.
0: While wrapping up a two-night run at Rogers Stadium in Toronto last weekend, Luke Combs gave the crowd a moment they will talk about probably for quite a while. Luke had Maple Leafs starter William Nylander and Blue Jays pitcher Kevin Gausman and Patrick Corbin join him on stage. They then proceeded to shotgun a beer on stage with Combs right in front of a packed stadium. The crowd went wild. And Gausman started Sunday afternoon against Baltimore just a few hours later. Gausman later said, "I am never going to get asked to do something like that again. So yeah, of course I did it." Here was song number 18 that's up 7 spots from last week. This is Luke Combs, Be By You. Got a lot.

0: every Canadian country star started somewhere.
1: Hi, this is Owen Rigling, born and raised in Mildmay, Ontario, and this is the Cross Canada Country Countdown.
0: Number 17.

0: Moving up one spot this week to number 17. That was Owen Riegling with his song, Love, Hate, Love.
1: Number 16.
0: Sully Burrell's latest single, Put It On Me, feels like a step forward. Following a top 20 hit with Rally Around and a busy run of tour dates with Jade Eagleson, the Canadian up-and-comer is back with a feel-good country song built for summer. Sully says it's the kind of love song you crank with the windows down, a little reckless, but honest. When you know what you want, you don't dance around it. You just put it all on the line. Here with song number 16, down two spots this week, this is Sully Burrows with Put It On Me. You look like

0: That was the 16th song in the countdown this week from Sully Burrows and Put It On Me. Tyler Joe Miller was asked to describe his latest single. He says it's a song about the inner battle going on when you're trying to get over someone. It's about wanting to get back to normal. Go out, have a good time, but putting up guardrails at the same time. So you don't get sucked back into that cycle of wanting them after a few drinks. Just when you think that sober you is over them, sometimes drunk you just isn't. When we return, we will have song number 15 from Tyler Joe Miller on the Cross Canada Country Countdown.
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0: up two spots from last week. That was Tyler Joe Miller with Under the Influence, song number 15 on the countdown.
1: Number 14.
0: George Burge says it was two country stars that changed his life with the song Ride, Ride, Ride, which was originally called Saddle Up, a song he co-wrote with Florida Georgia Line's Tyler Hubbard.
2: So last year I was starting to have my first success. I had a song called Cowboy Songs that was flying up the chart and put me in a bunch of positions that I'd never been in before. But I figured now was my chance to start taking some swings. I've always been a huge fan of Tyler Hubbard. I thought he's an amazing songwriter and I'd love to get in the room with him. And so I sent him a DM and I was like, hey man, I know this is a long shot, but if you'd ever be down to write with a new guy like me, I would love it. He hits me back immediately with one of the most intentional messages I think I've gotten in Nashville. He's like, man, I'm a huge fan. I would love to work together. First time we wrote an awesome song, not one that either of us thought would see the light of day. Wrote a second time, we found what I thought was magic. We wrote a song called Saddle Up Anyway at the time was the name of the song. And Tyler sang the first verse, I sang the second verse, we sang the choruses together, and I knew I had to find a way to put it out. Later that year, Luke Bryan invites me to go out on tour with him, but I never thought I'd get to spend any time with him out there. And little do I know, I get out there, he comes, introduces himself at catering, starts inviting me on the bus, telling me stories and hanging. Tyler and I were kind of on opposite release schedules. We had thought about maybe doing the song we had written together, but our timing wasn't quite working out, and I had asked him if maybe I could ask somebody else to do it, and he was all for it. I'll never forget, he said, man, all I want is this to do the most it can do for your career, which I thought was such a selfless thing for him to do. So I'm on Luke's bus one night, and I'm thinking, man, what if we got Luke Bryan to sing on this song? And so I end up playing him the song. He listens for 3 minutes with his eyes closed, stands up, and he said, play that sucker again. He loved it.
0: George Burge gets a little help from Luke Bryan with song number 14, up one position this week. Here is Ride, Ride, Ride.
3: I threw it

0: was George Burge along with Luke Bryan and Ride, Ride, Ride. Song number 14 this week on the countdown.
1: Let's take a break from Countdown the Top 30 and check out one on the rise. Here's one to watch.
0: I can remember years and years ago at the very beginning of her career watching Taylor Swift singing on TV with just her guitar. It seems that Taylor may be returning to her country roots once again. Taylor has a brand new song from the Toy Story 5 movie, and it's titled I Knew It, I Knew You. Taylor tells us a bit of the story behind that song.
2: The song I Knew It, I Knew You came about because I was lucky enough to get to see a version of Toy Story 5, which I absolutely fell in love with the film and immediately really identified with the characters, namely Jessie. And I wanted to write a song from her perspective. The song came to me so quickly, and I had a rough version of it recorded by the end of that exact day that I had seen the movie. So I was inspired immediately by it, and I really hope you like it. It's called I Knew It, I Knew You.

0: And that was our one to watch. I Knew It, I Knew You from Taylor Swift. To say that Dean Brody is busy would be an understatement. He's getting ready to drop his 10th studio album. And the album, Side A, is slated for release on June 26th. When we return, Dean will give us our 13th song in the countdown this week.
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0: Down one spot this week to number 13. That was Dean Brody, A Man Without a Woman.
1: Number 12.
0: Ella Langley just became the first woman in history to place three songs simultaneously inside the top 10 on country airplay. A radio programmer in Houston summed it up best when he called it an elebration. I love that. A radio director in Houston said he hasn't seen listener feedback like this on a female artist since Shania Twain. Those three songs, Be Her, Choosing Texas, and this one. Here now with Morgan Wallen, this is Ella Langley. Up one spot to song number 12, I Can't Love You Anymore.

0: And that was song number 12 from Ella Langley featuring Morgan Wallen, I Can't Love You Anymore.
1: Number 11.
0: Nate Holler grew up on a farm in Waterloo, Ontario. It was dirt biking, it was bonfires, country music blasting until the early hours of the morning. He says it's always been in him. His grandfather was in the radio business his whole life and got him hooked on guys like Johnny Cash at a very young age. It took a grade 11 talent show, though, to get him over his stage fright, and he's been writing ever since. His goal is very simple, just a guy with a guitar telling stories that resonate. Here with song number 11, holding that spot steady, this is Nate Holler and Thought About You.

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1: Timmins is going national. 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
3: 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My new single, Good Old Boys, is all about the small town bar scene. And trust me, I've been to my fair share. I was inspired by the sense of community that you can find within these bars on any given night. You could cheers with a stranger, two-step on the dance floor, or just listen to the country music that they have on lock on the jukebox. I wanted to shout out those small-town bars for keeping the community together, and I wrote it with my good buddy and piano player, Lane Anderson. I hope you enjoy it. This is Good Old Boys.

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1: Welcome back. I'm your host, Kate Ryan.
0: Number 10.
1: Morgan Griffiths is a name you're gonna wanna remember. The Abbotsford, BC singer-songwriter burst onto the Canadian country radio scene in 2025 with his debut single, Bourbon. It climbed all the way to number 4 on the media-based country chart. That made it the highest charting debut ever by an independent Canadian country artist. Here was song number 10 this week on the countdown. Down one spot, this is Morgan Griffiths, Just Being Me.

0: Brown up one spot from last week with his song, Woman.
1: Number 8.
0: Josh Ross is one of the biggest names in country music right now. But it wasn't all that long ago that Josh was just another kid from Waterdown, Ontario. Like a lot of musicians, Josh had to figure out how to keep the lights on. In other words, he had to get pretty creative on how to make ends meet. Josh eventually came up with a pretty interesting side hustle to keep himself going. We asked Josh about it, and here's what he had to say.
2: Facebook Marketplace was awesome, and I pretend like, you know, my coffee table was for sale. You know, I'd sell for like $200, and then, you know, the next day I'd go to like Home Depot, buy all the wood, build it, stain it, and then tell them to come pick it up the next day. And I would, I did that. I remember one time I was doing like 3-4 tables a day because I got to pay my rent.
0: Down one spot this week to number 8. Here is Josh Ross, scared of getting sober.

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0: And moving up one position to number 7 this week, that was Megan Maroney with Beautiful Things.
1: Number 6.
0: Sometimes a good thing takes its time. Like Luke Combs' song, Sleepless in a Hotel Room. Luke says it took a few years in the making, and he explains why here.
2: Sleepless in a Hotel Room I wrote maybe 5 years ago. I was actually in New York. I was about to do Saturday Night Live for the first time. For whatever reason, I could not fall asleep. Like, I wasn't nervous. I wasn't freaked out. I just had one of these, like, super restless nights, and I wrote that down. I wrote this idea in my phone, and I wrote it a few weeks later with Randy Montana and Jonathan Singleton. Those guys crush, so it's fantastic, I think.
0: Falling one spot to number 6. This is Luke Combs, Sleepless in a Hotel Room.
3: I can

0: Luke Combs, Sleepless in a Hotel Room. When we return, we will have song number 5 this week on the countdown. But are you thinking about the number 1 position? Do you think Ella can make it number 1 for 3 weeks in a row? I think we're going to have to wait just a little bit longer to find that out.
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